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Yes, I am here. I'll be hanging out until 7 o'clock coming up. We got Maka Gallinger right after this quick break on KWXX. 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
1: 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Doors will open at 4, show starts at 5, all ages welcome. Who's going to be there? We got Sudden Rush, Ho'ai Kane, Pohaku, Kona Town's Finest, and Namana Vahine featuring Chardonnay, Tehani, and Ku'ule Music. 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
4: Oh, what a bummer, man. I was going up to Pali. I just lost control, you know? In fact, I told the cops this. They don't believe me, but I swear it's true. I was going up to Pali, okay? It was raining. I might have been going a little fast, right? When out of nowhere, giraffe. Took out a pole the whole bit. They're gonna charge me for the pole. I said, okay, I'll pay it. Brown, where's my pole? You guys deliver. So he had to go buy a new car. Oh my God. I wanted one of those new Filipino cars, you know, the Passat. That's a good car, you know, because you get stuck behind a slow truck going up the pulley. You just step on the gas and pass up. Don't you love car names? You know, so many of them end with A. Corolla, you know, Celica, you know, Integra. My favorite is the Acura, implying accuracy. Because that's a nice feature in an automobile, don't you think? You know, because you'll be driving along, oh, you know, your wife is like, huh? I told you buy that Acura. But no, you had to buy the Aproxima. You'd be surprised you shop for cars. How many of the brochures say, our car has drivability? Oh, in a car? My God, what's next? Edible food.
2: Beep, beep, beep, beep, yeah!
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0: highly requested. Tai Tai, his latest track called Teller. The Chan Ohana. Big shout out to you and our Kau Ohana on this June 16th.
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Aloha, this is Stan Lawrence from Orchid Land Surf Shop, reporting from Hilo Bay with the Dockine KWXX Island-Wide Surf Update for this Tuesday, June 16th. And a high surf advisory is in effect for the south-facing shores of the islands. Currently, we've got the easterly trade winds at 10 to 15 knots. Surf here on the northeast shore, it's 1 to occasional 2. Beach breaks and points up Hamakua and North Kohala, 1 to 2 feet. Northwest, flat to a foot. The southwest shore still got that south swell at 4 to 6 feet with some larger sets. Southeast shore, 6 to 8 feet with some larger sets. A minus 0.6 low tide was at 9:28 this morning. A 3.1 high tide, 4:57 this afternoon. Your sunset, 7:01. Tomorrow sunrise, 5:41 a.m. Once again, high surf advisory in effect for the south-facing shores of the islands. And Orchid Land Surf is open today till 5 p.m. Have a great Tuesday. That's the Dockine Orchid Land Surf Update. 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
1: 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The National Weather Service has issued a high surf advisory for the south-facing shores of Hawaii Island. A high surf advisory means surf will be higher than normal. Shore breaks and dangerous currents could cause injury or death. Beachgoers, swimmers, and surfers should heed all advice given by ocean safety officials and exercise caution when entering the water. 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You'll be informed as conditions change. 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